0: I.
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0: If you like good music whilst munching on a minty biscuit, then listen to Noise Box Radio. It's not too mucker. Right, turn that bloody racket off. Margaret's got the amp.
1: Noise Box at night.

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The brother's gonna work it out. The brother's gonna work it out. The brother's gonna work it out. The brother's gonna work it out. 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

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Some gal would giggle and I'd get red, and some guy'd laugh and I'd bust his head. 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

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So I give you that name and I said goodbye. 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

And if I ever have a son, I think I'm gonna name him Bill or George, any damn thing, but Sue, I still ain't been named.

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0: Or from the east way shops to Bagley Brook. 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
2: You haven't.
1: I have.
2: You left before you took any exams, didn't
1: you? That's got nothing to do. I'm quite bright. 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
2: You got unclassified in basket weaving, didn't you?
1: 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Yeah, well, I don't get anywhere. No, I'm a nice guy.
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1: I don't remember too good, but I think John Wayne was in it.
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0: Oh, yeah.
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0: And together we are
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14 counties of this state, the condemned is found guilty of crimes of murder, armed robbery of citizens, state banks, and post offices, the theft of sacred objects, arson in a state prison, perjury, bigamy, deserting his wife and children, inciting prostitution, kidnapping, extortion,

0: Good evening, this is the Intergalactic Operator. How can I help you?
1: I'm trying to reach Flight Commander BJ Bing Bong on Mars, Flight 275 and 285.
0: Bing Bong?
1: Oh, hang on, I think someone at the door.
0: No, hold on, please.
1: Hi, that's him.
0: Right, you're through. Stay lucky.
1: Oh, thank you very much.

How's your weather? Say, baby, is that rash better now? Oh, I'm sorry. Is there someone there with you? Who is it? Best not be a woman.

Hey, booger. Hey, darling, rats say they love you. Hey, baby, is everything right with you? Please forgive me, but I'm trying not to cry. That lamb vindaloo was hotter than I expected. Oh, I've had nearly three different offers on the phone, but I just stayed right here at home. Can't be arsed for that. I don't think that I can do it anymore.

0: or bing bong. You come in or what?
1: Sorry to interrupt your conversation, but we're experiencing violent storm conditions in the asteroid belt at this time.
2: Oh, that'll be that Vindaloo I had earlier.
1: I'd be ashamed if this valuable deep space communication link was to catch fire. Please be as brief as possible. Thank you.
0: Oh, awesome.

0: Hey, what's going on? Hey, where's he gone? Hello? Oh, operator. Bloody connection's dropped out. Can you try again, please?
1: I'm sorry, but I'm afraid we have lost contact with Mars 275 and 285 at this time. Stay lucky.
0: You what? Did he hang up first? Bloody hell. You any idea how much this is costing me? Damn sight more than 49p a minute, I can tell you that. Well, I'll be writing a strongly worded letter to Brian Ofcom about this. And what's this about a bloody intergalactic operator? Mars is just the next planet along. It's not a different galaxy. It's not even a different bloody solar system. You buggers are up to something. Trying to scam hard-working people like me out there out in cash. I bet you're in a call centre in Bingley, aren't you? Come to bloody Mars. You've got a load of old crap. It's probably in bars. They were that slapper I've been talking to online. Oh, bloody hell. I can't believe I fell for such a load of... Hey, don't you start faking me out. I know me rights, I'm entitled to talk as long as I want to, it's just so me contract. I did read the small print as it goes. You won't catch me with me trousers. Oh, you bugger.
2: Noise box at night.

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2: Leonardo da Vinci was born on a Thursday. Possibly. Penicillin was discovered on a Thursday. Maybe the Magna Carta was signed on a Thursday. Perhaps. All right, that's all nonsense. But what isn't nonsense is The Periphery, with me, Jody Wood, now on Thursdays at 8 p.m. on Noisebox Radio. 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
0: No, you can't come.
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Well, let us know when you've done, as that sounds exhausting. 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

0: Baker's back.
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mystery man came over and he said, I'm out of sight. He said, for a nominal service charge, I could reach Nirvana tonight. If I was ready, willing, and able to pay him his regular fee, he would drop all the rest of his pressing affairs and devote his attention to me. But I

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1: But I got a crystal ball,
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0: The stars are aligned and our work is done. The ice cracks and his great slumber has come to an end. Behold the majesty of great Cthulhu. O mighty Lord, what would you have us do? Lord?
1: Oh, sorry. I was listening to David J. Griffiths' excellent show, The Bitter Sound Experience. 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

0: Hoey there, it's me, Jimmy Neal, and I'm not lying when I tell you that there's some cracking music on Noisebox Radio all across the river, brackets big. And if you don't believe me, I'll give you a good old shoeing with a crocodile. Brackets, that song what I did.
1: Saturday nights. What were they made for? Strictly with Claudia? I have the superior fringe and no capes with me, darling. What else is there on a Saturday night? A masked singer? I think not. You get the real deal with me, Maisie Bug. And I'd like to thank you all for coming here tonight and watching me and my little show. Maisie Bug's Disco Toilet. Saturday nights, 7 p.m. only on Noisebox Radio. And remember, and I love you all!

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0: Despite the fact that the next request comes from 132 Perry Road, Sherwood in Nottingham, it's headed up the pool and starts, "Dear Whack." So, John, you take it from there.
1: Dear Whack, please ask those gorgeous lads, called the Beatles, to sing "You Really Got a Hold on Me" for Di, Gus, Fizz and me. Also for the Beatles themselves, especially Paul, and everybody that was in the Roy Orbison tour. I am a regular listener of Pop Go the Beatles. Good lad, if you're a lad. And please tell the boys that all the girls in our office think it is a fab show. Thank
2: all right,
1: you.
2: Oh, stop the band. Whoa.
0: How splendid. And now, what are you going to sing for us?
1: You Really Got a Hold on Me, Mother.

0: Sometimes it feels like everyone's covered a Beatles song. Some of them are really obvious. Others are pretty obscure.
1: She's a woman who understands. She's a woman who loves her man.
0: And some of them are just, well, yeah.
2: Pom, pom, pom, pom, pom, pom. Pom, pom, pom, pom. Hey, Jude.
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0: Hey, who's that for? I've heard that Louis Barf say worse than that on here.

I said, hey, I'm looking for Casey Connor. Here's my resume. I'm looking for a part-time job, and I can start today. Well, I heard you needed some help in Frozen with Eric leaving soon.

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1: Why not start your day with a mystery pop year guessing game that is absolutely nothing like Simon Bates used to do on the wireless? 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
2: The mystery man came over and he said, "I'm out of sight." He said, "For a nominal service charge, I could reach Nirvana tonight. If I was ready, willing, and able to pay him his regular fee, he would drop all the rest of his pressing affairs and devote his attention to me." But I said,
3: "Look here, brother. Who you jiving with that cosmic debris?
2: Now who you jiving?"

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Now I thought it was a razor and a can of foaming goo, but he told me right then when the top popped open there was nothing his box won't do with the oil of Aphrodite and the dust of the Grand Wazoo. He said, "You might not believe this, little fellow, but it'll cure your asthma too." 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
1: But I got a crystal ball,
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Yet our best trained, best educated, best equipped, best prepared troops refuse to fight. 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

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I'd gone back to visit her, but she got a problem. She got a little Cho-Cho. Cho-Cho Sam was her name, and Mr. Taylor Wolf. Take it away, Cho-Cho.

0: Kevin Costner said in that film once, "If you build it, they will come." Actually, it wasn't him. The actual phrase is, "If you build it, he will come," referring to the spirit of the famous baseball player Shoeless Joe Jackson. 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

Hi there, nice to be with you. Happy you could stick around. Like to introduce Legs Larry Smith, drums. And Sam Spoons, rhythm pole. And Vern Dudley Bo Hey Noel, bass guitar. And Neil Innes, piano. Come in, Rodney Slater, alto saxophone. With Roger Ruskin Spear on tenor sax. Hi, Vivian Stanchel, trumpet. Big hello to Big John Wayne, xylophone. And Robert Morley, guitar. Billy Butlin, spoons. And looking very relaxed, Adolf Hitler on vibes. Nice. Princess Anne on sousaphone. Introducing Liberace, clarinet. With Garner Ted Armstrong on vocals. Lord Snooty and his pals tap dancing. In the groove with Harold Wilson, violin. And Franklin McCormack on harmonica. Over there, Eric Clapton, ukulele. Hi, Eric. On my left, Sir Kenneth Clark, bass sax. Great honor, sir. And specially flown in for us, a Sessions Gorilla on Vox Humana. Nice to see Incredible Shrinking Man on euphonium. Drop out with Peter Scott on Duck Call. Hearing from you later, Casanova, on horn. Yeah, digging General de Gaulle on accordion. Really wild, General. Thank you, sir. Roy Rogers on trigger. Tune in Wild Man of Borneo on bongos. Count Basie Orchestra on triangle. Thank you. Great to hear the Rawlinsons on trombone. Back from his recent operation, Dan Drop, hot. And representing the flower people, Quasimodo on bells. Wonderful to hear Brainiac on banjo. We welcome Baldunikin as himself. Very appealing, Max Jaffa. Mmm, that's nice, Max. What a team, Zebra Kid and Horace Batchelor on percussion. And a great favorite and a wonderful performer, all of us here, J. Arthur Rank on gong.

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Hi, I'm Timmy Lee. This is my first day cleaning windows. Ever thought about window cleaners? They spend their days looking into hundreds of little boxes, many of which have got people in. Then along comes this bird. And if it hadn't been for her, I might have jacked it in right away. Because she awoke in me deep-rooted feelings of sensitivity and delicacy I never knew I had. Never knew I could say. In fact, one look at Elizabeth and I fell like a pair of lead knickers. She was the type of girl you say, please may I, before you give her one. A card, I mean. Because Sid did promise me a piece of the action with any new customers. Oh, wouldn't have minded a piece of her action.

0: Is he a plane spotter yet? What's a game they can all play? Could you make her a glove puppet? Well, whatever their age, now that the kids are on holiday, the co-op's helping out with a free 16-page paper packed with ideas to keep them out of mischief. Helps them learn as well. Where's a good place for a family outing? Know a game they can play in the car? It's all in the co-op school holiday savers. Absolutely free when you spend £2 on food at the co-op.
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0: Hello, everyone. This is your Action News reporter with all the news that is news across the nation on the scene at the supermarket. There seems to have been some disturbance here. Pardon me, sir. Did you see what happened?
1: Yeah, I did. I was standing over by the tomatoes, and here he come, running through the pole beans, through the fruits and vegetables, naked as a jaybird. And I hollered over to Ethel. I said, "Don't look, Ethel." And it's too late. She'd already been in since.

0: we're here at the gas station. Pardon me, sir, did you see what happened?
1: Yeah, they. I was just in here getting my tires checked, and he just appeared out of the traffic. Just come streaking around the grease right there. Didn't have nothing on but a smile. I looked in there, and Ethel was getting her cold drink. I hollered, "Don't look, Ethel!" And it's too late. She'd already been mooned. Flashed her right there in front of the shop, so.
2: He ain't rude.
1: Boogity, boogity.
2: He ain't rude.

0: Once again, your Action News reporter in the booth at the gym covering the disturbance at the basketball playoff. Pardon me, sir. Did you see what happened?
1: Yeah, deep. Hey, Tom, I was just going down there to get Ethel a snow cone. Here it come, right out of the cheap seats. Dribbling. Right down the middle of the court. Didn't have on nothing but his PX. Made a hook shot and got out through the concession stand. I hollered up at Ethel. I said, "Don't look, Ethel!" It was too late. She'd already got a free shot. Grandstand. Right there in front of the home team.
2: What is it calling the street?
3: Here it comes again. Who's that with it? Ethel! Is that you, Ethel?
4: He's just as proud as he can be.
3: What do you think you're doing?
4: Listen to me. He gonna give us
3: a key. You get your code on.
2: What is it calling?

0: You can't see it.
1: What?
0: It ain't out yet.
1: What?
0: Mel Brooks' new comedy western.
1: What?
0: Blazing Saddles.
1: What?
0: Blazing Saddles.
1: But saddles don't blaze.
0: Blazing Saddles.
1: Nah, that's wrong. Something's wrong.
0: Blazing Saddles from Warner Brothers, the studio that gave you The Jazz Singer. Blazing Saddles. Rated R.

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I swear I can smell sausages from somewhere.

red light. They're all infected, but he'll be alright, 'cause he's a scumbag, don't you know? I said he's a scumbag,

0: Charlie and I were in the park. Then this man came up and said, would I like to listen to an inferior radio station? And I said yes. And I was going to go, but Charlie stopped me. Charlie's reminded me, my mum said I shouldn't listen to radio stations that aren't very good. And then the man went away. We went and told Mummy, and she said we'd been very good. I got an apple, and Charlie got something he liked. A copy of Razzle. 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
2: 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Are you sitting comfortably? Then we'll begin.

There we go. That should have woken everyone up, awakened, whatever. Anyway, rallying battle caller, Revaye. Hello, good evening, and welcome. You are listening to Ready Player One here on Noisebox Radio. My name's Tracy, and I'm here until 9 p.m. with all sorts of lovely video game music just for you, dear listener. If you're a gamer, I hope you recognise lots of the pieces I play. If you're not a gamer and you're just curious about the show, great to have you on board. I hope you enjoy it. Maybe we'll convert a few people along the way. Right, so we started tonight with the Basil Goose theme, I think that's how you say it, from Monster Hunter World. I'm not sure if I've played that before, actually, but I don't think I did. I think I meant to play it and just run out of time one week. But anyway, it came out 26th of January 2018 on the PS4 and the Xbox One. Released on Windows the 9th of August 2018. The composers there, Akihito Narita and Zenlan Kang. There you go. And if you haven't played Monster Hunter, it's kind of like, maybe Pokemon for grown-ups, kind of. But you don't have to catch the monsters if you don't want to. You can just kill them, if that's your preference. Sometimes I find it easier because I'm still trying to get the hang, because I'm playing Monster Hunter Rise just now, which is the sequel to this one. Yeah, I still haven't quite gotten the hang of chucking down the stuff at the right time to capture the monster, so I just kick the bejesus out of them until I have to worry about it otherwise. You also just heard Medic from Team Fortress 2. It's still going strong, yes indeed. The composer there being Mike Maraski. And Team Fortress 2 came out on the 10th of October 2007. Single player, multiplayer, shoot 'em up. It's an FPS first person shooter. And still very, very popular. And quite rightly so. I haven't played it myself, but the child plays it and I've seen YouTube videos. Like, shoot 'em ups aren't really my thing. I think I've said this before. But if I were to play a shoot 'em up, well, I'll play Splatoon, but anyway, we'll move along from that. I may well pick up Team Fortress 2 at some point. And it's free as well, so bonus. Right, anyway, from a game, another game, actually, that my child likes to play, Mad Rat Dead. This is A Hisa, or A underscore Hisa. I don't know, I'll have to check with them. Anyway, it's entitled Fermented Dream.

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something from, quite possibly, according to some people, the best Final Fantasy ever. Number 7 in the installment, that was Genova, or J-E-N-O-V-A for the purists, as composed by Nobuo Uematsu, who pops up fairly regularly on the show. He gets everywhere, let's face it. In the world of Final Fantasy, I did a show previously which was essentially trying to get all the Final Fantasies out at that point, one track from each of them, and gosh, I pretty much did it, I think even squeezed in Final Fantasy Tactics, because 16 wasn't out at the point. Before that, we had Fermented Dream from Mad Rat Dead, which is a sort of platform rhythm game. The story of it is absolutely nuts. It's about a lab rat who's just died after being experimented on in a human lab. It's then approached by the god of rats. Anybody who's familiar with Discworld will know that the god of rats is real and all that good stuff. So in this instance, in this universe, it approaches this rat in particular and gives the rat the ability to rewind time and relive his last 24 hours to fulfil the dream of getting the revenge, his revenge even, on the scientists who killed him. And he does that by doing rhythm stuff. There you go. The plot is pretty crazy. I'm not going to spoil it for you, but I thought I'll just treat you to the synopsis, because what the heck? Originally released worldwide on the 30th of October 2020. The composers there were Ahisa, I'm not entirely sure how to say that, as well as Ziz Studio, Camellia, Diaz Iwasaki, and Kazuya Takasu. There we go. It's quite Japan heavy this week. It's just occurred to me. I hope you're enjoying the show so far anyway. If you've just tuned in, you're listening to Ready Player One here on Noisebox Radio. My name's Tracy, and it's all about the video game music until 9 p.m. this evening. 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If you're not there already, just go to noiseboxradio.com/Discord. And yeah, follow the instructions. And as a couple of our listeners have said previously, if they can figure it out, so can you. Right, let's get retro. Here's something from way, way back. From the game Gauntlet, this track's entitled Back of Beyond.

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1: Shut up, zigzag face.

Sounds like something out of a 1980s Japanese film, doesn't it? Taken from the video game Yakuza, that was Bakemitai. Can't remember what it translates as. I do apologise. Yeah, I did my research. I did. Anyway, Yakuza initially came out in Japan on the 8th of December 2005 for the PS2, subsequently PS3 and the Wii U, eventually hitting European shores on the 15th of September 2006. It's a sort of action-adventure beat-em-up with RPG elements, and you follow, you basically play Kazuma Kiryu, a Yakuza member. He's been in prison for about a decade for a crime he didn't commit. After being released, he learns a criminal underworld is searching for 10 billion yen that's been stolen.

I'm Shrad Specky, all the contemporary consoles of the day. And it was a fantasy themed hack and slash game. It was a sort of multi level dungeon crawl sort of game, and it was an utter pain in the bahookie. It took me a while to get used to it. Maybe it was just me. Maybe other people picked it up really, really quickly. But I just ran out of time all the time. It was so annoying, but still enjoyable all the same. Which is all that matters, really, isn't it? But hey, from Gauntlet to something kind of a bit more contemporary, although we're still sort of looking for new games in the franchise, we're going to have something, though, from one of the later games in the Mega Man series, Mega Man 9 to be precise, and this track is entitled Staff Roll.

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1: Hello, my name's Maisie Bug, and welcome to my disco toilet. It's a mishmash of everything I like, you like, what my family likes, hell, even what the cats like. 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

Fantastic stuff there. It's very jaunty, that, isn't it? It was taken from the game 30XX, which is essentially a modern take on the Mega Man series. So if you've played Mega Man, you will love 30XX. Building on the initial release, which was 20XX, it was released on the 9th of August of this year, and it's available through Steam and the Nintendo Switch. I do apologise, I've just heard a thump. I think one of the dogs has just fallen over. They were at doggy daycare today. They're very, very tired, bless them. So, where was I? 30XX, developed and published by Battery Staple Games. What a name, I love it. It's quite an interesting game because you can have, as inspired by the Mega Man series, you have your sort of procedurally generated levels. However, if you're feeling a bit hardcore, there is a permadeath roguelike mode, and if you really are a glutton for punishment, there's a mega mode where the levels of the whole entire game, are they generated in advance completely randomly, but they don't change upon death. So it is that bit is more in line with the older Mega Man. I was going to say Mega Drive games. Mega Man. There we go. So the main protagonists, Nina and Ace, who you first meet in 20XX, they wake up after a millennium, 1,000 years, to discover the world has changed irreversibly after the advent of the synthetic mind. Sounds a bit like 2023, doesn't it? With the rise of AI and all that, which apparently the bubble's bursting already, just like with NFTs. Nay, luck. Anyway, that's terrible. That's just another conversation altogether. Released on the 22nd of September 2008, Mega Man 9 was the first in the series on initial release to be download only, although subsequently physical releases were available after being included in the Mega Man Legacy Collection 2 for PS4, Windows and Xbox One, as well as the Switch. Interesting one about Mega Man. If you haven't come across them, you should check out the Proto Men, who've actually gone and written entire albums about Mega Man, and they're bloody good as well. There's music videos done as well, so get yourself on YouTube, check out the Proto Men. Yeah, I think if you like Mega Man, you'll definitely enjoy their work too. 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My name's Tracy and I'm here until 9 p.m. live on this here station. Let's chill out for a wee bit, shall we? Taken from The Legend of Zelda Breath of the Wild, here's the nighttime music from Rito Village.

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I'm Ben Baker from 27 Seconds in the Future to warn you that you must listen to my show Ben Baker vs. Monday every week from 8pm or a temporal loop will open in space and we'll all be doomed to repeat it until the universe is destroyed in a fiery cataclysm. 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I know I can count on you. Good luck. Noisebox Radio. Oh, good, I'm not too late. I'm Ben Baker from 27 Seconds in the Future to warn you that you must listen to my show, Ben Baker vs. Monday, every week from 8pm.

a gorgeous piece of music to go with a gorgeous game. That taken from Ni No Kuni, Dominion of the Dark Djinn. That was the main theme as composed by Joe Hisaishi. And if you've ever played Ni No Kuni, or you've maybe seen some gameplay, if you felt that you maybe got some Studio Ghibli vibes off of it, well, do you know what? Studio Ghibli actually produced the animated sequences in the game, so you're not going mad after all. Absolutely beautiful game, beautiful music, Ghibli involvement, it's everything you want from a Japanese RPG, isn't it? Absolutely beautiful. Ni No Kuni literally translates as second world, so other world, if you like. There's also an anime called Ni No Kuni where three children are sort of transported to another world, and if you haven't seen it, do check it out. I also still need to play Ni No Kuni and the White Witch, the sequel to this one, but anyway, this one was released in Japan on the 9th of December 2010 for the Nintendo DS, although the White Witch came out in PS3 and Switch, if I remember rightly. I should double check the Nintendo store, shouldn't I? Before that, we had Knight from The Legend of Zelda and Rito Village. Breath of the Wild. I'm going kind of backwards here because I'm still ploughing my way through Tears of the Kingdom, which is absolutely gorgeous, and I just get sidetracked constantly. But I'm happy. I'm progressing in my own way. Absolutely. Took me about 2 years to complete Skyrim, like I told you before. So the composer there for Breath of the Wild, the sort of precursor to Tears of the Kingdom, released on the 3rd of March 2017. The composers there were Manaka Kataoka, Yasuaki Iwata, and Hajime Wakai, obviously taken from The Legend of Zelda series. And if you haven't heard of it, I think most non-gamers have probably heard of The Legend of Zelda at some point in their lives. It's just one of those games, isn't it? It gets into popular culture, etc, etc. Right, we're in the final stretch of this evening. It's time to say goodbye, pretty much. I do have some absolute classics coming up in just a moment, and we're going retro again, by the way. The last two tracks, we're going super retro. But before I throw them on for your listening pleasure, I do just want to say thank you so, so much for tuning in to Ready Player One this week. I'll be back next week, next Tuesday at 8 p.m, probably live, it's usually live, let's face it. But until we meet again, take care of yourselves, play lots and lots of games, stay safe, and I'll see you then. Let's play out with the first in our triple header thing to end the show, with Once You Gone, which is taken from the end credits of Portal 2. Catch you later, gamers.

0: Are you all right, dude? Are you ready for a belter of a time on this here Noisebox radio, man? No? Oh, flaming Nora.
1: Noisebox Lunchbox. Can I see what's in yours?

I'm tuning into Noise Box at Saturday at 7 in case a certain little maze comes by. Oh me. Oh my. I hope that little Maisie comes by. She'll do your requests at a push. The music is a royal flush. You'll be glad that she dropped by. I'm tuning into Noisebot on Saturday at 7 in case a certain little Maisie comes by.

Hello, this is professional DJ Martin Brown here, and you are listening to Noise. Box Radio is a... No, sorry, that should be Noise Box Radio, I think. Everyone knows a box can't make a noise, can it? Unless it's a music box, which can be very noisy. Anyway, whatever it is, you're listening to it.

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0: Sometimes it feels like everyone's covered a Beatles song. 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
0: And some of them are just, well, yeah.
2: Pom, pom, pom, pom, pom, pom. 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Hey, Jude.
0: Join me, Steve Binney, as I go on a quest to uncover a cover version of every Beatles song there ever was. 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

0: Yes, hello, yes. Good afternoon. My name is Councillor Kenneth Gravel, and I wish to make a statement to the press about Noisebox Radio. It is very much the best radio station in the world, and that is definitely my own opinion and everything, with absolutely nothing to do with the extension to my new patio. Thus concludes my statement. Thank you.
1: No, that's it. That's all I want to say.

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1: Hello! Welcome to Brown Colin. And we start today's show with latest news of our appeal. Isn't that right, John?
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2: I don't think there's anything to do with the appeal, John. 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
1: Thanks, John. Now over to Valerie, who's going to show us a lovely pair of antique knockers.
2: Oh, steady on, John. She's only 37.

Well, the weather for the whole area will continue much the same as the past few days. Temperatures 17 centigrade, that's 49 Fahrenheit. Winds will freshen later tonight to southwest, force 6 or 7. And there will be showers, sometimes heavy in many... Oh, sod it. I didn't want to do this. I don't want to be a weather forecaster. I don't want to rabbit on all day about sunny periods and patches of rain spreading from the west. I want it to be... a lumberjack! Leaping from tree to tree as they float down the mighty rivers of British Columbia. The giant redwood,

0: Bandwidth gets positively saucy in June with 4 episodes dedicated to the seedier side of soundscapes. 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

0: 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I'm Ben Baker from 27 Seconds in the Future to warn you that you must listen to my show Ben Baker vs. Monday every week from 8pm or a temporal loop will open in space and we'll all be doomed to repeat it until the universe is destroyed in a fiery cataclysm. 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I know I can count on you. Good luck. Noisebox Radio. Oh, good, I'm not too late. I'm Ben Baker from 27 Seconds in the Future to warn you that you must listen to my show, Ben Baker vs. Monday, every week from 8pm, or a temporal loop will open.
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I'm Ben Baker from 27 Seconds in the Future to warn you that you must listen to my show Ben Baker vs. Monday every week from 8pm, or a temporal loop will open in space and we'll all be doomed to repeat it until the universe is destroyed in a fiery cataclysm. 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I know I can count on you. Good luck. Noisebox Radio. Oh, good, I'm not too late. I'm Ben Baker from 27 Seconds in the Future to warn you that you must listen to my show, Ben Baker vs. Monday, every week from 8pm, or a temporal...

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1: And I'm Tupac. And it's no hologram. We are ABBA! 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But do take a chance on
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1: She's a woman who understands. She's a woman who loves her man.
0: And some of them are just, well, yeah.
2: 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Hey, Jude.
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1: What? 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

0: now.
1: That is what we
2: 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Time, gentlemen, please.
1: I take it all.
0: Or from the east way shops to Bagley Brook. You'll never see a poster of our favourite disky jock. 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

0: Welcome to Brown Colin. And we start today's show with latest news of our appeal. Isn't that right, John?
1: That's right, John. Our appeal this year is raising money for a wonderful cause, an online radio station called Noisebox Radio.
0: The children of St Dingbat's School in Cockermouth had a bring and buy sale and a sponsored swim.
1: Ooh.
0: But unfortunately nobody bought anything because everything got wet.
1: Oh dear, and I've had a letter from Gavin Dysentery of Bitchfield in Lancashire, who spent the last 3 weeks sitting in a bath of baked beans.
0: Fabulous, John. How much money's he raised?
1: I don't think there's anything to do with the appeal, John. He's just a strange man. Oh well.
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0: Thanks, John. Now over to Valerie, who's going to show us a lovely pair of antique knockers.
1: Oh, steady on, John. She's only 37.

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everyone in China bought this boring bloody record, I could be a millionaire. 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

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Bait. Bait. 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In high fidelity. I'll stop doing the tea puns now. 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

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Well, let us know when you've done, as that sounds exhausting. Why not listen to Noisebox Radio instead? We've got old music and new music, so no need to pretend we're hip to the lingo jive. Slay. 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Forget about K-pop, how about T-pop? No? Double bloody sod you then.

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Spring is here, a suffering is here. Life is Skittles and life is beer. I think the loveliest time of the year is the spring. I do, don't you? 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But there's one thing that makes spring complete.

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1: Shut that door, shut that door. 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

0: Yes, you come here, go away. Come here, hey, you come here. Come here, go away. Come here, go away. Stop, come here, go away. Go, come here, hey, you. I said, you. I said, you. I said, you, mate. I said, you. I'm looking at you, mate. I said, you, mate. I said, you come here. I said, go away.
1: Didn't you kill my brother?

0: My name is Barry Trousers, and my sole acting credit was playing Charles Smith in the short-lived 1983 TV series Mini Pops. Times are hard, with repeat fees, unsurprisingly, being a bit thin on the ground. So I now make a living being paid to be a human chair. For the last year, I've been extensively working with, well, under David on his radio show. That squeaking you may occasionally hear in the background of each show is my pleasure leggings. So, tune into Bandwidth on Wednesday nights at 10 p.m. But you'll have to excuse me now, as he's about to record a new show, so I have to be very quiet.
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Oh, yo, it's Devin S. Hewitt here from Rhythmix Mackin Thites. And I'm here today to talk about something right close to my heart. 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And who knows, you might get a cop off with a banana armour. Anyway, I've got to go as Annie's been caught short again with no wet wipes, and by the sounds of it, it's going to creep out any second.

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But don't just take it from me. Take it from this broadcasting legend. 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Every Saturday. These very nice people.

0: really must talk to that drummer about my introduction.
1: Telephone, Sally.
0: Not now, Chris. I'm busy. I don't care. I can't possibly talk at the moment.
2: Sorry, Cliff. I'm sorry. I know you want to do backing vocals. I'm sorry.
3: Sally, it's your agent.
0: Okay, hello? No, that's not good enough. My backing group, the Three Bucketeers, must have top billing over status quo.
3: Hollywood, Elton John.

0: use that. I'd really no, like no problem. Hi, Sal.
1: Hello, Chris.
0: Hi, Sal.
1: Did you like the song?
0: Yeah, I loved it.
1: Really? Oh, I knew you would, Chris. I knew you'd like it.
0: That's silly. I liked it.
1: You did? I'm glad.
0: I didn't.
2: Good work, like good work, Chris.
1: Yeah. But you did like it.
2: Sally?
0: Nearly.
1: Yes,
0: right.
1: Did you like it, John?
2: Yeah, oh, fabulous, Sal. Absolutely
1: I thought
2: fabulous.
1: So.
2: Could you just put your arm on here, Sal?
1: What is it?
2: Just put your arm on here.
1: What is it?
0: My bag.
1: Fit.
0: I'm sure there's a demand for that
1: Wasn't
0: sort
1: it?
0: Of music.
1: I thought it would be your sort of music.
0: Well, it was so nearly.
2: Put your arm
0: in
2: here, Sal.
1: Which arm in where? What are you talking
2: right,
1: about, John?
0: Good girl.
1: I can't move properly now.
0: It was
1: very restricting. What is it?
0: Who am I?
1: What is it?
2: Okay, Chris, ready now.
1: What's happening? What are you two doing to me?
0: Don't struggle. That's a big white car.
1: Where am I going?
2: Just a little lie down for a while.
3: Hello? Hello?

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3: Oh, it's a chillian here now. Would you mind shutting the window over there? What do you mean you're 200 miles away? That's no excuse. I'm Maurice Jones. This is I Couldn't Speak a Word of English. Welsh language music with English language talking in between to help you maybe appreciate the Welsh language songs even better. Now, normally, I play a wide variety of genres from a wide variety of years from a wide selection of Welsh language record labels. Tonight, though, is going to be a bit different because a short while ago, Sine Records, one of the biggest Welsh language record labels, released their singles from 1969 to 1990, all to streaming. Some were there before, particularly the early ones, the first 50 or so. But by now, every track on every 7-inch single and EP, the A-sides, the B-sides and the rest are on streaming services. Now, I've been listening to the playlist that goes along with this for a while and it's brilliant and fascinating. So let's play some of that brilliant and fascinating music tonight. And if you're talking about Sine Records, the name means sound, incidentally. You have to start here with one of the most well-known Welsh language records. This is Sine's very first release. From one of its co-founders, Hugh Jones, this is Dŵr, water.

Hugh Jones with, I'm backing vocals, Heather Jones. We'll be hearing more from her later, with Dŵr or Water. It's a song about the drowning of Welsh valleys to provide water for communities maybe a little bit further than Wales. This happened several times, but that song, I think, particularly talks about the flooding of Tryweryn to form Llynkelyn Reservoir. So that was Sign 1, very first release. Sign, then, was set up by Hugh Jones, along with David Iwan, a name you've surely heard already if you've been listening to this show, and Brian Morgan Edwards, who was an investor in the company in the early days and I think brought some business knowledge to it as well. The reason it was founded were many fold. Hugh Jones, David Iwan felt that there needed to be another outlet for Welsh language artists, but also it's grew out of dissatisfaction with where they were earlier, which was signed, or at least releasing, on a small label called Welsh Teldisc. Now, it turns out the office for Welsh Teldisc is just over there, as in about 15 minutes walk from the I Couldn't Speak a Word of English studios. And yeah, they were disappointed with the production values, with the quality of the recordings that were made, even though they released David Iwan's very, very early stuff and two singles from Hugh Jones by that point. They felt they needed a better outlet. And the rest is, by now, 55 years of history, which we're looking at tonight. As you've probably just guessed, a lot of Sign's early releases were tied in with Welsh language political movements. And this is another one of that, with an earworm of a chorus to die for, really. This is from a group called Chwildro, or Revolution, so you know where they're coming from, with the song Rhaid Yw Eu Tynnu I Lawr. We've got to take them down.

That was their sole release, a four-track EP, catalogue number Sign 17. Look, I don't normally bother with catalogue numbers, but for fairly obvious reasons, if you're talking about singles and the chronology of Sign Records, it helps to know where you are. So Sign 17, that one was. Rhaid yw eu tynnu lawr. They have to be taken down. We've got to take them down. A song that talks about the removal of road signs. Yeah, there was a protest in the early 70s, one of the earliest examples of direct action in terms of the Welsh language movement, which removed English language or English only road signs to places that had Welsh names, and demanded their replacements with fully bilingual ones, which has happened today throughout Wales, of course. The chorus goes, "We've got to take them down. The green ones, the blue ones, the small ones, the big ones, give us a spanner and we've got to take them down." The big blue ones. Well, good luck doing that undetected on the hard shoulder of the M4. A lot of Sign's early releases were very guitar-driven, very folky, that sort of thing. And it didn't pass unnoticed by other sections of Welsh language music performers. This is a close harmony singing group that I never thought I'd play on a show like this, but here I am. And these are Hogia Llandegau, the lads of Llandegau, which actually works better in English than Welsh, I think. They were all over the place, literally, in the 60s and 70s. They performed 1,000 gigs by 1971. And this is them poking very gentle fun at the latest trends in Welsh language music. Mae pawb yn chwarae gitar. Everybody's playing guitar.

Yeah, good job. Good job, I'd say. Those were Hagia Hatagai, three-piece close harmony group, with Mike Albert on a guitar. Everybody plays guitar. There's a reference there, by the way, to You've Got to Play Guitar, actually, if you want to appear on Disc A Down with Hugh. Disc A Down was a very popular Welsh language music show on BBC Wales, on BBC One in Wales. And Hugh on Disco Down is none other than Hugh Jones, one of the founders of Sign, who you heard playing right at the start. It's all connected. It all links together. Speaking of broadcasters who sang and wrote and acted and all that sort of thing, I wanted to use a bit of this show to pay tribute to Dewi Morris, Dewi Puss Morris, as he was known, just Dewi Puss sometimes, who died a few weeks ago. His legacy is immense. In music, in acting, in writing, and for one night only, he had his own comedy show on Channel 4 UK. Yes, if you read the Radio Times Guide to TV Comedy, you'll see an entry there for A Break of Wind, which was translation, essentially, a re-recording in English of some of the finer sketches from his Welsh language sketch show, very popular at the time, of the same name. So he'd done all sorts of stuff. But he started off as being best known, I think, for his music. He was in a couple of bands. We'll play a few tracks from them tonight. We can't play too many, I'm afraid, because this show is going to be on Mixcloud, as with all the other shows on Noisebox. And if you play too many songs by the same artist, it thinks you're trying to rip off an album or something, and it just refuses to upload it. So there'll be a couple of songs from some of the bands he's been in. And we'll start with this one. The EP is simply called Birmingham, by Tibor Pius, the Purple Teapot, his first band, really. And this is the title track from it. Do you need them in Mindy Birmingham? We're not going to Birmingham.

0: How'd you fancy a load of great music you've never heard before, from a wide range of genres, some familiar, some not? By scouring the parts of the world we don't normally hear so much from, we do make this happen. So join me, Keir Hardy, for It's a Small World, Mondays at 10 p.m.
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If you come with me, I'll show you how to milk the cow. Yes, that was the Tibor Pius's take on walking the dog. Godrodvilch, milking the cow. The verses there were all sorts of traditional Welsh nursery rhymes, poems, and that sort of thing. There's a very sly reference to Dŵr by Huw Jones in one of the verses. They sort of added the few words to refer to that. A sly reference to sign as well in the previous song, Dyn ni ddim yn Mindy Birmingham, which is all about finding a letter that's postmarked Birmingham on the doorstep and being confused about it because it wasn't various things, not a card from his mum and not a royalty cheque from Sain. Okay, so Dewi Pws, after Tewa Pius, released their four EPs. They didn't release any more than that. No album. There's a compilation that came out in the 90s, but no actual album from Tewa Pius during their heyday. After that, he went on with others to form Edward H. Davis. Two songs from them, then. The second we'll play is pretty well known, VC10, it's not the best of, all sort of things. The first is a real curiosity. It was written first for a documentary about the Urdd, the Welsh language youth movement that hold the Eisteddfod, most famously, at the end of May every year for youth and children. So this is from essentially a promo. You can find it on the BFI's website. It's really interesting. If you want a glimpse of the mid-70s in Wales, it's really interesting to see. But this is one of the songs from the soundtrack of that, because Edward H. Davis created the soundtrack for that. Again, it's not on any album. It was in their 6-CD box set. But this is rather brilliant. It's called Carn Jane, Jane's song.

Hello there, I'm Grocer Jack, off of that song from the 60s, and I'm getting off my back to tell you all about patreon.com/noiseboxradio. It's your way of supporting this station and keeping the power on whilst passionate presenters play powerful pop and other things beginning with P, like peas or potatoes or pomegranates, which I all used to sell before my untimely death. Oh, wait.

0: gyllter o 8,000 troedfedd. Gobeithio'n gyrraedd rhws am hanner nos, dymuno'n dau peseris i chi.
1: Dewi Puss, you heard there, as the captain on board the Vickers VC-10, that in that song was travelling from, what was it, Miami to Cardiff? I don't think that route ever existed, but it's a very utopian view of Wales, isn't it? VC-10, that was called. And before that, you heard Carn Jen, or Jane, actually, from the documentary about the Earth. Again, a very utopian song, a very sort of idealised song. Jane is a teenager who has learned Welsh and joins the Earth, joins the National sort of Youth Movement, and absolutely sees it as sealing her identity as a Welsh speaker. Yeah, it happens. Dewi Puss was prominent in the last four songs that you've listened to. And I have a very strong feeling that he was involved with this as well. An Utter Curiosity, Sign's sixth release, Sign 6. Drinking songs.
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0: Víl, na ve. 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
1: Now, you see, I reckon the person here, him, is Dempus, which will mean, you know, nothing to you if you're not familiar with him, but I reckon he was on that. Drinking songs, yeah. And behind that was the Welsh humorist comedian Eirwyn Pontchan, who was active in the 50s, 60s, right on to his death in the mid-90s. And he played a big part in what was called Undeb y Tanquir, the Union of Welsh Drinkers, or something like that, I guess he'd call it. And yeah, six tracks, six drinking songs, sign six. Okay, next song will need a bit of explaining as well, oh boy. In the early 80s, there was a programme on BBC Radio Cymru, early morning Saturday programme, 8:30, 9 o'clock, called Ribbity Res. It was a very popular programme. It had competitions, writing competitions, and phoning competitions as well. And one week, yes, you were looking at, no, hang on, it's radio, listening to the proud winner of the What's Will Doing This Week Ribbity Race competition from early 1982. I was the talk of a very small section of the playground the next Monday when I came in. So one of the features in it was a choir of ducks that sang various songs, several sort of Welsh classics, and some of their own material as well. Behind it was the singer-songwriter Delwyn Sean, who's been in bands like Herges, who I played a few weeks back. So it's a rush of remembrance, it's a rush of nostalgia. And yeah, as you guessed it, I'm going to subject you to 2 minutes and 11 seconds of that right now. Proust had his Madeleine. I seem to have a multi-tracked singer with his voice speeded up to sound like a flock of ducks.

I know that song all too well, but I imagine it's so ridiculously catchy, it will be your earworm for the next 48 hours at least. I am not sorry at all. Joia, which means enjoying, and in that, Coreilwyd Cymryd y Chwadolt. I'm not going to bother translating that. It's basically a choir of ducks. All talk about what they enjoy in life, ranging from a rugby game that Wales obviously win to the Radio Cymru programme, Ribbity Race, from where that comes. Another song now with a link with the BBC and a link with a particular programme. In the early 1980s, there was a show called Yr Awr Fawr, the Great Hour, the Big Hour, this sort of thing. It was an hour-long show. I'm not sure whether it was live or not, but it certainly had that live feel to it. And it went out on BBC Two in Wales at about 9 o'clock on a Sunday morning. So it was our equivalent of Swap Shop, I guess, much more like Swap Shop than Tiswells. It would have some write-ins, it would have some features, a few cartoons as well. And one year, I think 1980 itself, they decide to have a battle of the bands. And the eventual winner, as you probably guessed, is who we're going to play now. It's a band called Clystiau Cŵn, or Dog's Ears. The idea being, I suppose, that dogs can hear things that people can't, and Clystiau Cŵn can create sounds that no other band can. It features, on vocals no less, one Gareth Potter, whose music you've heard many times before here as a member of Tŷ Gwydyr, a Welsh techno outfit of the late 1980s, early 90s. This couldn't be more different from that. These are Clystiau Cŵn with a song about being addicted to radio. That'll never happen.

the mother in that song, which is called Byw yn y Radio, Living in the Radio, will sleep, it's said at the end, when the programme finishes. You only got 10 minutes to wait. Sign 79, that was, from 1980. We are jumping back and forth in the chronology here, because I just want to give you an idea of what Sign produced. And there's so much stuff here. We will be doing this again next week. Staying with a kind of similar style to Clustia Cwn, this is Welsh rock singer Rhiannon Thomas, who in the 1980s was famous enough to be on the cover of S4C's very first listings magazine. Yes, the very first spec from November the 1st, 1982, has her on the cover in her leather jacket riding a motorbike. So this is her with Cymhiraeth, The Valley of Longing.

A song originally written for Heather Jones, who you heard do backing vocals on Hugh Jones's Dŵr, first track we played tonight. That was Cwm Hiraeth, sung there by Rhiannon Thomas. A few ones to finish then. Obviously, when I went through Science Catalogue, I found stuff I knew about. A band called Y Dyniadon Ynfyd Hir Fel Un Tesog, which frankly defies translation. They wrote a song called I Couldn't Speak a Word of English, which I must look up someday. But from the same EP as that, which is Celwydd or Lies, this is a song which is clearly inspired by bands like the Bonzos and the rest. This is a song about how to spell a particular Welsh place name.

The thing is, you see, that the town of Criciath in North Wales can be spelt either with two C's, C-R-I-C-C-E-T-H, or with one in the middle. And Dyniadon and Fyntirfel yn Tasog explore that debate at great length there, because the correct Welsh form is to just have one in the middle, because you don't have two C's in the Welsh language. That would be madness. That was called Sawl Ec Sydd yn Criciath. How many C's are there in Criciath? Right, to finish us all off for this show. But looking through the playlist, I found an artist called Old Kids Off Their Block, which obviously I had to play. Now, not everything signed released was in Welsh, the vast, vast majority was, but a few English ones were released as well. And this is from a four-track EP called Old Kids Off Their Block. This has one line in it that might make you wince, but signed saw fit to release it, so I'll play it. I think it's worth subjecting you to this as well, because I listened to it. Don't see why you shouldn't. It's called, well, you'll work out what it's called. I'll just play it now.

I think that might be the closest that the Welsh language music scene ever got to, I suppose, Morris Minor of the Majors. Is the closest comparison you can draw to that, the only release from Old Kids off their block. It seems to have been the brainchild of one Colin Palfrey, a Plaid Cymru councillor in the Caerphilly area. It's telling that when you read his obituary, he died in 2022, it says that he was responsible for the Plaid Cymru reviews at the annual conferences. So we recorded that and four track EP, so three other tracks, one of which pokes fun at Cardiff Council's transport policy. Great. So I guess that's finished us all off then. Thanks for listening tonight. If you missed bits, it's on Sunday at 4, being repeated, and then at mixcloud.com/noiseboxradio forever. Diolch am rando. Tan y tro nesa. Hwyl fawr.

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You are listening to The Bitter Sound Experience live on Noisebox Radio. Thank you very much to Rhys Jones and his wonderful show, I Couldn't Speak a Word of English. So here we go, a weekly dip into my audiogram collection. We started with Susie and the Banshees with Candyman from their most excellent 1986 album, Tinderbox. What are we going to have next? I'll tell you what we're going to have, because of the Welsh connection there with the last show, and indeed Rhys himself. Let's have something from some Welsh post-hardcore legends. Because you know what? Without MSG, I am nothing.

McCluskey, without MSG, I Am Nothing. From their 2004 album, The Difference Between You and Me is That I'm Not on Fire. Excellent stuff there from the Welsh post-hardcore legends. I think I've only got that album. I need to get more. I need more. Speaking of more, this band, I've played quite a fair bit, actually. They're criminally overlooked indie shoegazers from the early 90s. I'm going to play them again. This is a brilliant track from their 1992 Stereo Musicale album. This is Blind Mr. Jones and Dolores.

And you know what? It's not going to be the last time I play that song either. That was Dolores by the magical, magical, magical Blind Mr. Jones. They originated from Marlowe, if I'm correct in my thinking. I can't really rely on my brain too much these days, but there you go. Lazily referred to as Ride With Flutes. They were absolutely amazing. One of those bands that, like, if you got into, you think, oh, come on, this album, this is the one that's going to do it for them. And they never quite got there, which is a massive shame. But there you go. Right, you're listening to The Bitter Sound Experience live on Noisebox Radio. And this one's going out to the man himself, Mr. Ben Baker. The Bodines, clear.

The Bodines with Clear from their 1987 album Played. Yeah, this lot were kind of eaten up during the post C86 major label hunger for skinny white indie bands. I think it kind of started, it did really start with that C86 cassette. Was that NME Sounds or Melody Maker? Oh, I can't remember. What I need is one of the excellent audio knowledge geeks in the chat to let me know. The chat, I hear you say. Yes, indeed. Noiseboxradio.com/Discord. Come and have a chat and you can let us know what you think of, songs like this.

You know, you get songs that come along once in a while, like this one. And like you're kind of so taken by it because it hits a chord. It really strikes a note within you. You can't really put a finger on what it is, but you really get something that you really connect with on that. Yeah. And yeah, I mean, that song's just a classic example. Even a grumpy old goth like me likes a bit of a sad indie sometimes. Yeah, that was from the 1994 album Panic On, the second album, I think it was. And sorry, voice is breaking there, cracking up. I think they've recently reformed. I'm sure I have read that somewhere. Someone in the chat, tell me. Twiggy's no good. He's on the bongs at the moment. Yeah, all right, calm down. What was that? A phone call later. No, I don't take phone calls on the show. Yeah, so sorry, Tweaky's getting on my nerves at the moment. Madder Rose with Panic On. And now this next one, right? It's a new one for me. I only heard it a couple of days ago for the first time. I don't know a great deal about them. All I know is that this was recorded kind of mid, late 80s. But it didn't get released until sometime in 2000. The group is from Athens. Yeah. Athens, Greece. They're called Ding Ansik, which apparently translates to a thing in itself. And the song is called A Hollow Image of Fulfilled Desire. Whew, better listen to it then, eh?

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People enjoy it, baby.

0: My name is Barry Trousers, and my sole acting credit was playing Charles Smith in the short-lived 1983 TV series Mini Pops. Times are hard, with repeat fees, unsurprisingly, being a bit thin on the ground, so I now make a living being paid to be a human chair. For the last year, I've been extensively working with, well, under David on his radio show. That squeaking you may occasionally hear in the background of each show is my pleasure leggings. So, tune into Bandwidth on Wednesday nights at 10 p.m. But you'll have to excuse me now, as he's about to record a new show, so I have to be very quiet.
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Great track. 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That's schedule, not schedule. We're not fucking animals. Right. Let's, I'll tell you what we're going to have now. We're going to have a bit of Japanese goth. Then I'm going to get the pronunciation of this all wrong, so I do apologise in advance. From 1993's Esoteric and

What gloriously chaotic Japanese noise was that? Well, I'll tell you, that was a koku shoku. Yes. Sorry, just being distracted by some of the comments I'm getting here. Yes, no, I'm not saying that on air. Yeah, a fine song by Koku Shoku Elegy, Sunstroke. I feel like I've had a stroke myself trying to say that. Anyway, that was from their 1993 album, Esoteric Mania. I really don't know much about that band at all. All I know is that, rather sadly, their wonderful singer there, Kyoku, died in 2015. Mm. They kind of give me vibes of Cranes a fair bit, which is a good thing indeed. I'll tell you what, it's also a good thing. Another new band that, well, not new band, but they're new to me. I only tripped over them in a foggy haze a couple of days ago. They only made one album, and they're led by the Big in Japan singer, Jane Casey. I think Budgie played with them for a bit. Anyway, they did bring out an album in 1980 called Do Animals Believe in God? The band is called Pink Military, and the song is called Back on the London.

from their 1980 album, Do Animals Believe in God? That was Pink Military with Back on the London Stage. I like that. That was most excellent indeed. Right. What should we do now? Let's have a bit of a clunky gear change. I'm up for a bit of lovely melancholic post-folk. How about you? This is Shana Cleveland.

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It really was. Fantastic stuff there. Yeah, best known as the lead guitarist and vocalist of surf rock band La Luz, that was Shauna Cleveland with a beautiful song called A Ghost. Yeah, from her 2023 album Manzanita. That's just wonderful. And going to get some more of that stuff. Right, this next band, if I remember after it, I might tell you a little story about them. This is the Bolshoi, Books on the Bonfire.

So yeah, it was 1987, I think. I was in my band, In the Wild, the band that actually became Final Hour. There you go. And yeah, we all got tickets to go and see Pink Floyd because they recently released that, what was the album? A Momentary Lapse of Reason. So we all went up there in my Ford Wicked, and then about 2 hours before, we thought, okay, well, we'll have our hash biscuits now. And then by the time we get there, we'll be nicely toasted. Yeah, we got stuck in a massive traffic jam for about 3 hours. And yeah, it all got rather wobbly in the Ford. And when we got there, we ended up bumping into the band members of the Bolshoi. And yeah, we all watched a rather magnificent Pink Floyd concert whilst, I think the cool kids would say, jamming on the Devil's Lettuce. There you go. I wouldn't know. I certainly wouldn't know about any of that sort of stuff or that. Right, Tweaky, help me out, mate. Okay, yeah, we'll play this. Quiet Invisible, Side to Side.

0: Yeah, I know. I'm just about to tell them, okay?
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5: 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But welcome!

Do you like music? Yeah, yeah. Good music? Yeah, yeah. From all around the world in different times? Yeah, yeah. Have I got a show for you? It's a small world, Mondays 10 p.m. UK time. People enjoy it.

And welcome back to the Bitter Sound Experience live on Noisebox Radio. That was O Children with a wonderful song called Malot from their 2010 album O Children. What a wonderful, rich, deep baritone that guy has. And All right then.

Well, there you go. Three Lines Raised by Owls. There you go. That's my concession to the World Cup thing, you know, that kicky ball. Ooh, right. I really need to sit back and get my goth on. The Dance Society, Heaven is Waiting.

The Dance Society with Heaven Is Waiting. That's, from the 1984 album, Heaven Is Waiting. Legendary Britannia Row Studios, I think it was recorded at. Yeah, recorded in 83, released in 84. And this lot were from Barnsley. And every time I say the word Barnsley, I do that voice. And I really, really shouldn't. Right, I'll tell you what, let's have some Fugazi. Dear Justice Letter.

That was amazing. I do love them. I love them. I love them. I love them. Fugazi with Dear Justice Letter from their 1991 album, Steady Diet of Nothing. Their second studio album, I believe. Right, now, a group that doesn't sound a million miles away from them, also most excellent. This is Jawbox from their 1996 album, Jawbox. His Only Trade. Some days.

Nice one. That was Jawbox and His Only Trade. And it's put me in mood for a bit of old school punk, actually. And from what I think, what in my humble opinion is the best punk album of all time, 1986, The Ungovernable Force. This is Conflict with A Piss in the Ocean.

0: roll up, bodies from in here. Badges, posters, bodies, books, cannons for your ear. Locked in that front to buy punk rock, a path, a new threat. The country laughed and screamed punk from ass and punk was dead.
1: The story could only watch as they took everything we stood for and made a mess of it. Before feeding finally straight back into the system they supposedly despised. What was once the black flag of anarchy was

Wow, that was a bit of a sudden stop, wasn't it? It was Conflict with A Piss in the Ocean from 1986 as The Ungovernable Force. Yeah, what was the label they used back then? I think it was More to Hate Records. Great stuff. Right, we're going to be coming up to the last set of breaks soon. So, yeah, let's have this one. This is from the 1994 EP, Scent of the Kill. This is Dirt with Listen, Morons.

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2: Leonardo da Vinci was born on a Thursday. 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Maybe. 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
1: Hi, I'm the letter J, and I don't officially exist in the Welsh alphabet.
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1: So every Wednesday at 7 p.m, I get a chance to kick back and relax at the handy cafe adjoining the I Couldn't Speak a Word of English studios, and entirely ignore Rhys Owens playing Welsh language music, none of which had better contain the letter J. With English language talking in between, which again had better not include any J's.
4: There's a book here called Welsh Phonetics.
1: I couldn't speak a word of English. An eclectic mix that spans a decade and proves you don't have to speak the language to appreciate the music. Every Wednesday at 7, repeated Sundays at 3. Anyway, got to go, your tea's arrived.
4: Careful.
1: And I've got to tuck into this delicious meal of Celtic.
4: Oh, for
1: Farpob, Asglodion.
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And welcome back. You are listening to the Bitter Sound Experience live on Noisebox Radio. That was Christine Young with Your Mouth Is Going to Get You in All Kinds of Trouble from her absolutely amazing 2022 album, The Beauty Shop. And I do believe new music is coming from her soon. And she's going to be over here in good old England for some gigs and stuff. So, most looking forward to that. Right, I'll tell you what we're going to do. We're all going to have a little bit of a bop and a dance and a bit of a mix. So, I'll see you in about 20 minutes.

Fantastic stuff. So that little mix was, it started with Depeche Mode, Enjoy the Silence, and Zymox with Obsession, and of course this one, the classic New Order with True Faith. You must stay tuned for later on, because at 10 o'clock we've got the wonderful, wonderful David J. Court and Bandwidth, and it's going to be a right saucy treat for you this evening. Right, we've got time for about two or three, so without further ado, let's have a little bit of John Fox, shall we?

the magnificent John Fox with No One Driving from the, well, it was a 1980s single, wasn't it? But it was also from the, was the album Metamatic? That's the one, yeah. Right, time for about two more. My voice is giving out on me. That's not good, is it? I shall attend to some medicine. In the meantime, we're going to have, yeah, I don't play a lot of James, mainly because I'm not a major fan, to be honest, but once in a while they have a completely amazing song. This is one of them. Yeah, we're going to miss you.

What an absolutely glorious slice of melancholic positivity there. Yeah, James, we're going to miss you from the 1999 album Millionaires. Quite Cure-ish in parts, I thought. And let's face it, any decent band does at least one song that sounds like The Cure. I have spoken. Right, I'm going to speak a little bit more, but not too much more, because we've got time for one more. This has been the Bitter Sound Experience, and I have been, mostly, David J. Griffiths. If you want to catch up with some of his stuff, the show and all sorts of malarkey like that, noiseboxradio.com/thebittersound. Thank you all so very much for listening. And before I hand over to the other David, Mr. David J. Court and his brilliant show Bandwidth, just like to remind you that if you could go to our website, noiseboxradio.com/schedule, just check out all the wonderful, wonderful shows that are there for you to listen to. Right, I'm off, and I'm going to leave you with Field Mice and from their 1989 Sarah Record single, Sensitive. Good night.

0: Kevin Costner said in that film once, "If you build it, they will come." Actually, it wasn't him. 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
4: Welcome to the third of four special shows this June, in which we're concentrating on the more tawdry type of tune, namely the world of pornography. In this week's show, we look at the ever-fascinating crossover between the worlds of porn and library music, in which a great many production artists found their work linked to porn, whether they liked it or not. There'll be less gabbing from me tonight, so let the tunes speak for themselves, but we're kicking off with Roland Kovac and his track King Size, which found itself in 1981 porn detective thriller Amanda by Night.

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1: 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We followed King Size with John Cameron's Half-Forgotten Daydreams. Essex-born Cameron was a stalwart of cinema and TV theme music, probably best known for his instrumental version of Zeppelin's Whole Lotta Love that was used as the Top of the Pops theme. That was followed by familiar library visitor Keith Mansfield with Love Deluxe. Next to Silhouette by Clark Galt, used in many other places, 1984's Lust in the Fast Lane, starring Tracy Lords.

We followed Silhouette with You've Got What It Takes by Alan Parker and Madeline Bell. A tune from 1976 ended up being used in over 100 porn movies, a fact which Alan Parker loved. Alan Parker on his own followed that with Soul Slap, and then the Commodores with Machine Gun, to be found in Boogie Nights, the 1997 Goodfellas of Porn. Next was Sid Dale and his orchestra with a recording from Amphonic Music Sounds 80, Crosstalk, from 1979's Three Ripening Cherries.

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1: From cherries to other fruit now with David Gold and Gordon Rees. Forbidden Fruit from 1975's The Image, also known as The Punishment of Anne and the Mistress and the Slave.

two Italian tracks there. First, Stelvio Cipriana with Private Lessons from the Cam Music Library, followed by Taxi Girl from the Pulsar label, who are Silvio Cimenti and Enrico Pierannunzi. Next, we're back with British Library stalwarts Alan Hawkshaw and Brian Bennett with a track from 1975's Black Lolita.

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2: The track we just heard was Cool Sweat by Andrew Jackson, better known as the accompanying music for See You Next Wednesday, the spoof Soho porn movie that featured in An American Werewolf in London and other John Landis works. Another by Alan Parker next, joined by John Cameron, Icebreaker.
3: 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And other things beginning with P, like peas, or potatoes, or pomegranates, which I all used to sell before my untimely death. Oh, wait.

Following Icebreaker, we had John Cameron with Johnny B. Bad and Joe Griffiths with a catchy whippersnapper strut, but we're coming to the close with a rarity. Ulterior Motives was recorded by Christer and Philip Booth for the 1986 porno Angels of Passion, but recordings were subsequently lost. Demand for it was so high they re-recorded it, but in 2024 they found a new lead, and on April 2026 they announced the original studio master had been found, and it's now included in the scene in the recently released Backrooms. This is Christopher and Philip Booth with Ulterior Motives.

And that's it for another week. Do join me next week for the last in this series, in which we'll be again delving into the darker side of music. We'll be closing today with a track from Niko Fedenko with his excellent Porno Holocaust soundtrack from 2012. This is the catchily titled Sequence 17, and good night.

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0: Hello, I'm Ravishing Rick Rude, and even I blush at some of the stuff on Louis Barth's programme. But not to worry, I just put my fingers in my ears and go la la la la la until something else comes on Noisebox Radio.
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1: She came from Greece. She had a thirst for knowledge. She studied sculpture at St. Martin's College. That's where I caught her eye. She told me that her dad was loaded. I said, in that case, I'll have a rum and Coca-Cola. She said, fine. And in 30 seconds' time, she said, I want to live like common people. I want to do whatever common people do. I want to sleep with common people. I want to sleep with common people like you. Well, what else could I do? I said, I'll see what I can do. I took her to a supermarket. I don't know why, but I had to start it somewhere. So it started there. I said, pretend you've got no money. She just laughed and said, oh, you're so funny. I said, yeah?

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Laugh along, even though they're laughing at you and the stupid things that you do, 'cause you think

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0: Hello, I'm Ravishing Rick Rude, and even I blush at some of the stuff on Louis Barth's programme. But not to worry, I just put my fingers in my ears and go la la la la la until something else comes on Noise Box Radio.
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1: Fun and fun are things that I have never ever had. And girls, they laugh at me, it makes me rather sad. And when I go out dancing, I'm always on my own. I end up feeling lonely, I cry on my way home.

0: 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Oops, sorry.
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0: Leonardo da Vinci was born on a Thursday. Possibly. Penicillin was discovered on a Thursday. Maybe. The Magna Carta was signed on a Thursday. Perhaps. Alright, that's all nonsense. But what isn't nonsense is The Periphery, with me, Jodie Wood, now on Thursdays at 8 p.m. on Noisebox Radio. Splendid.
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